0: This is the mojo hand, the Louisiana voodoo charm, the winning boy's magic. They say there's only one last true mojo left in the world. Take it, lightning. Take it and go up there and do your stuff. I'm giving you all the magic I got.
1: What shall I do? Then you can call.
2: Who's next up there?
1: On your
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3: Who's gonna get their head cut?

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Who sent you here? Can't talk, little man? 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Huh?

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3: Whoa, baby. 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Oh, you got something that I sure don't.

Let your motor roll. This ain't the only place we got other places to go in your black Cadillac. Yeah, this morning. I ain't driving, I ain't joking, baby. God knows I'm not carrying on. All right.

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2: 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Yeah. Led Zeppelin!
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4: Morsigam Lefieri.
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2: Jones.
3: On bass guitar, John Paul Jones. John Paul Jones.
2: This is Bobham.
3: Bass guitar, John Paul Jones. John Paul Jones.
2: This is Bobham. 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

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The All-American Half Pound. Sweet pure beef patty, lettuce, tomato. 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Come on, let's rock and roll with the Ramones.

0: Só dois tipos de artistas atravessam hemisférios inteiros para dublar a própria voz. O cara de pau e o sem noção. 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
1: So yeah, the intro, you want to start it with just drums like...
2: I'll start it with like Modern Love.
1: And then we're in. But yeah. You play the bow, bow, the
2: dog. Oh, wait a minute. No, I'm wrong. Because the drums have got to come in first. It's one of those things. I know it, but I don't know
3: it. As soon as you think about it, you can't do it.
1: You don't think about it.
2: Yeah.
1: Let's see if this works.
4: He's going to play two bars by himself, just with the light kind of thing. Not yet. Then the drums come in.
3: Okay.
4: Two. Then the bass comes in.
3: Okay.
4: One. Two. Then the guitar riff, right?
2: Okay. One, two, three. So, I think... Drum pattern. Two, three, two, good thing. Oompa, oompa. Two. Four bars. That's it. That's it.
5: So after you're in, the bass is going to come in, you're going to come in.
4: Yes.
5: Then I'll wait seven measures.
4: Okay. Is that right?
2: Well, he joins you on the ba-da. That's the back half of your lick.
4: Okay.
2: So he goes down.
4: Who knew Footloose was so complicated?
2: Got to tell me. Who could take the second line? And get your feet on
6: Porter.
2: The ground.
7: Have been elected.
2: You got it?
6: Get your feet on the ground, man.
4: Get your feet on the ground, Porter.
6: Put your feet on the ground.
2: Yeah.
6: Okay. Let's try from the top.
2: Okay, one, two, three.

0: That was loose enough.
1: Yeah, man. I did something messed up that worked. I don't know what it was. I

0: Ask whatever it is. Don't worry, be happy. I'm not worried.
1: morcegãofm.com.br.
2: Yeah.

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1: Use the Force.
2: Lord Vader?
3: Mock Gingo. I am your father. Attention.